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You got Chelsea your Sunday morning, and that was Push It. We've been talking about Facebook Marketplace, and I do need to discuss the KFC pickle debacle, because who let that get through the marketing? But that is all coming up in the next half an hour. Before we get onto that, we've got Sad Girls by Baby Rexha and David Guetta.

0: Fresh 92.7, that was Entwined by Sub Focus and Grimes. 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So tune in to listen who's winning. Hopefully not your ex, but I don't make the rules. 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

Fresh 92.7, you got Chels for your Sunday morning, and that was Chris Lake there with Savannah. I did say that we'd discuss the KFC pickle debacle, and as a pickle lover, I was really, really excited. And then they put pickle brine in Pepsi, and I just want to talk to the marketing team, you know? Can we get a Teams going? Because some jobs need to be discussed. But anyway, we have got a new song for the station, Hey Everybody by Coulter.

0: Jiggets featuring Lamb with Thumbs. You got it on Fresh 92.7 with Chelsea. And we were just talking about the KFC pickle debacle. It sparked my interest because I'm thinking that could be a really good pregnancy craving. I've just Googled weird pickle pregnancy cravings. And apparently Pepsi and pickle juice is one of them. So I take back everything I said to the KFC marketing team. But if you are taking notes, apparently pickles and ice cream, that goes really well together. A Hungry Jack's going to be coming out with that later this month.
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Fresh 92.7. You got Chelsea Sunday Mornings, and that was another new song for the station. I told you, I spoil you guys on Sunday, I gotta say. But that was When the Rain Begins to Fall by Sol One. Up next, I'm just gonna shut up for once because I love the next artist. We got Let It Happen by Tame Impala.

0: One of my favourite songs to play in the mornings to actually get me out of bed, we had Moving to the Sun by Hugo, Amal, Angel and Ultra Nate. You got it on Fresh 927 with Chelsea this Sunday morning, and just while I've got your attention, jump on the fresh927.com.au and go get your Wineback Party tickets, because it's kicking off on the 10th of October. The way this year's going, it'll be October next week. You go get your tickets, I'll get the bangers. We'll meet back here. Sounds good? Sounds good.
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Mash 92.7. You got Chelsea, your Sunday morning, and that was Talk to You. We've got nothing but bangers coming up in the next 15, and I'm just going to keep it going with More, More, More by Becky Hill.

0: Whatever Turns You On by Axwell featuring Bon. You got Chels for your Sunday morning on Fresh 92.7. And I've just started working a few shifts back in Hospo, which, you know, Hospo, tried and tested. If you ever need work, go back to hospitality. But I was working in the kitchen the other day and someone had free texted the most amazing spelling for jalapeno I've ever come across. I'm just going to read it out to you really quickly. H-E-L-E-P-N-O. I see where they were coming from, but so close yet so far.
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0: 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I know, don't say I never do nothing for you, but we will be back next week. I don't know what food movements will be happening in the next week, but I'll keep you updated on all fronts. I'll let you know about Facebook Marketplace and if I get any more acting roles. But until then, have a great weekend, use the buddy system and be safe.
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1: 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And next up, we've got another good one. It's I Don't Want to Hurt You by Clean Bandit and Big Pig right here on Fresh.

0: So Good by Camel Fat and Josh Gigante featuring Kudda right here on Fresh 92.7, The Beat of Adelaide. And you're here with Drew for your Sunday lunchtime, and I am pumped. We've got some absolutely great music going, and of course, it is Father's Day. So shout out to my dad, Steve. And speaking of Father's Day, we've got some activities over your Sunday to spend time with your dad. We've got the Sandful Final Series, see if anyone's going today or tonight. And of course, we have the Royal Adelaide Show if you want to go get some goodie bags, run around, play some carnival games. It's always good fun.
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0: Whoa Man by Peggy Gow featuring Aria Starr for your Sunday lunchtime right here on Fresh 92.7 The Beat of Adelaide. And you're here with Drew, and I've done some pretty exciting stuff recently. On Thursday, whether you tuned in or not, I got to cover part of the workday for Steph while she was off sick, and it was a grand old time. And look, the studio wasn't broken afterwards, nothing went wrong, so by all measures, I think it was a success. And me and Harbs got to pull out another retailer name for you guys to cross off your bingo cards. And so the next time we'll be doing more store names for your Harbour Town Bingo will be Monday at 8 a.m, 1 p.m. and 4 p.m. So stay tuned for those.
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0: Bag Raiders featuring Meg Mack with Break My Heart on Fresh 92.7 The Beat of Adelaide. And you're here with Drew for your Sunday lunchtime. Me and a mate were talking recently about good old classic nostalgia, and it really got me thinking back to the primary school days when I grew up personally with the iPod and the release of the new Mac computer, and I remember only getting 20 minutes of screen time per night. Keep in mind, shared between me and my two other siblings. And it was just an absolute blast. And being a kid, you didn't have to think about anything going on in life, and you didn't have to stress about money or time or anything. I really just got lost in time. Even that 20 minutes felt like an hour, and it was great. And I'm wondering now, what is your favorite piece of nostalgia from your childhood? Text it through on 0428 927 927.
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Keep Seeing Things by Member and Alice in Wonderland, a classic on Fresh 92.7, The Beat of Adelaide. 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

go, Ellie on Fresh 92.7. That was Melodia by Argy and Medusa featuring Pollyanna. It's so nice to have you tuning in to my show today. It's Sunday, the last day of the week. The vibes are high, and whatever you're doing, whether you're at home, whether you're at work, whether you're chilling, driving in your car, or you're just having an ice pack on your head, popping some Nurofen after a severe hangover, I'm so glad you've decided to tune into my show today, because the vibes, must I say, are feeling really litty, including this next one. This is me and you, the Sammy Virgie remix by Tems. Don't go anywhere on Fresh.

0: 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That was Terms and Conditions. Hi, hello. You're tuning in with Ellie on Fresh for your Sunday afternoon. Just setting a little reminder for you, Harbour Town Bingo has begun, has been on its way, and is having a rager of an adventure. I bet you're feeling that FOMO right now if you didn't get your tickets. 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At Harbour Town, I'm severely jealous. Every weekday, a draw occurs at 8 a.m., 1 p.m., and 4 p.m., so quickly write that down. Who's winning? 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
2: 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It's Miss

call it house white. I was light white. But I'ma throw shade if I don't get paid for this house white. I call it house white. I was light white. I'ma throw shapes, filling the bass to my feet, hey. 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

You know by Notion and X Club, it's your girl Ellie on Fresh 92.7, the Beat of Adelaide. Imagine putting your whole personality and your whole amazing taste into a lasagna for a guest that comes over unwelcomed way too much. Like, you know those guests that know you live in a state and they just decide to pop in and it's just for convenience? Well, that was what this guest was doing. And my mum made a beautiful lasagna for the whole family to eat. Love my mum's lasagna. Her cooking is awesome. Love your mum. So this guest decided to come over and stay with us. This guest is purely like bare minimum, like eats Red Rooster chicken stuffing and calls it the best meal of her life. And took one look at my mum's lasagna and went, "Ah, this looks a bit commercial." Like, how would you react? How would you react to that? Anyway, let's push that negativity aside from that food connoisseur. This next one's No Cap by Disclosure and Anderson .Paak. Stay here on Fresh 92.7.

0: Fresh 92.7. You're hanging out with Ellie for your Sunday afternoon. That was Free Your Mind by Prosper and Clone. I'm just going to rip the band-aid off real quickly here. What is the most disgusting thing your ex has done? The biggest ick. I'm not talking about not wiping the toilet seat. I'm talking about psychopathic, irreversible ick. I'm talking about going to therapy and talking about the trauma they gave you and realizing just how disgusting they were. And I'll go first. My ex, she used to spit phlegm that she would cough up with the most gnarly cough into her hand and wipe it everywhere. I'm talking about the car seat, the car door handle, the car dashboard, in my car, on her bed, on her carpet floor, on her bed frame head. Like, it was phlegm central everywhere. So to make me quickly forget about that revisit to the past, please air your dirty laundry of your exes on the Fresh 92.7 text line at 0428 927 927. What is a disgusting ick from your ex? I'm going to be delving into them right after the break on Fresh.
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92.7, you're hanging out with Ellie in the studio today. That was Talk To You by Anota featuring 54 Ultra. Before the break, I asked what is the most disgusting thing your ex used to do, and I am airing out your dirty laundry today on the radio right now after submissions through the text line and also submissions on my Instagram, so I'm so excited to delve into them. The first one is from Charlie. Oh my goodness, this is quite a long one. It's not actually that long, I think. I think I'm just not wearing my glasses properly. But it's from Charlie. Wouldn't brush her teeth and got a water floss thing and it just chipped her teeth because they were so rotted. I mean, I saw this earlier and I felt bad for laughing. But at the same time, I was like, this girl had access to use a toothbrush. She just didn't actively use it. So I think that's the best revenge in disguise. Heading on to the next song, this is More, More, More by Becky Hill. Don't go anywhere on Fresh.

0: 97. You're hanging out in the studio with Ellie today. That was I Don't Want to Hurt You by Clean Bandit and Big Pig. I'm still going through all the submissions for the big question, what is the most disgusting thing your ex has done? Basically, the biggest ex ick. And this next one is a huge essay that I knew I had to read out. It came from someone who wants to remain anonymous, but this one had me rolling on the floor LMAOing in real life. Okay, so let's get into it. At the ripe age of 21, they did not know how to tie their shoelaces and would absolutely refuse to learn, so they would have to buy new shoes super regularly because they would absolutely destroy them, ripping them off their feet, brackets. They would also absolutely crack the crap when I kindly suggested that that was probably a skill they should learn. 21 and the... I think if it isn't the fact that they can't tie their shoelaces, it's the fact of how defensive they got when you mentioned that should be a skill they should learn. To hear some more of the Dirty Laundry, make sure to stay tuned here on Fresh.
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by DJ Heartstring, the DMAs, and Seda. You're hanging out with Ellie in the Fresh studio today, and I'm still sifting through all the submissions for what is the most disgusting thing your ex has done, the biggest ex eek. This next submission is from Jazzy. Sending out my love to Jazzy because this is actually quite sad. He would cancel on dates literally 10 minutes before to keep playing League of Legends. Like, come on. I mean, did he ever step foot out of the chair to actually dress himself, to put some deodorant on, to get some cologne on, to get ready for the date? I don't know. I don't even want to know the answer to that, because why is he treating the League of Legends like he's hacking the mainframe, like it's his job? Sorry, I have to miss out on the date today. I gotta play League of Legends. And did he actually admit he was missing the date to play League of Legends? How did you find out about that? Oh, that's utterly embarrassing. That's embarrassing. I'm so sorry about that, Jazzy. This next one's for you. Wanna Cry by Nina Jirachi and Porter Robinson. Don't go anywhere on Fresh 92.7.

0: Hello, hello, hello. It's Ellie on the Fresh 92.7 Secret Show today from 2 to 4 every Sunday. That was Alive, the Alok remix by Empire of the Sun. And yes, it is heading towards 4 p.m, so I do have to depart. It has been a whole lot of laughs today. And must I say, the submissions are still coming through. If I didn't get to yours today, I'm really sorry. Hang in there. The laundry's drying. It won't be fully dried. I will air it out, hopefully, next week. But before then, make sure to take care of yourselves. I hope you enjoyed the beautiful show today, the amazing tunes, and I'll catch you next week on the same time, same day. So keep it here on Fresh 92.7.
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1: Tom, a viral video has gone around from Chengdu in China. 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
9: 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My name is Haz, and playing in the background is Dar-

Loving You by Mooney. Starting it off a little bit different with a lot more house music today. Of course, The Garage is your on-air home for UKG, Bassline and everything in between here on Fresh 92.7. My name is Haz and I'm with you till 10 p.m. here tonight. Happy Father's Day to all of you that celebrate. If you haven't already, say Happy Father's Day to your dad or an important man in your life. In the meantime, though, enjoy the next 2 hours of non-stop bangers here on Fresh.

0: Adelaide, you got it locked here on Fresh 92.7. My name is Haz and you are listening to The Garage every Sunday, 8 to 10pm. You're on our home for UKG, Baseline, House and everything in between. This is Milhouse's mix of Don't Call Me Baby by Madison Avenue. Milhouse is one of those producers at the moment just absolutely killing it in the UKG scene. All of their remixes are absolutely fire. I will definitely be playing his horny dub later on today. You've heard it before. It is just one of those tracks that I need to play every single week because it is worth it. If it's nice, I'm going to play it twice. In the meantime, though, shoot us a message, 0428 927 927. We are in the mix until 10pm tonight. Shout out Roachy from Norwood, listening in every single Sunday. Big ups. Also, shout out Seb, Ashton and Noah, all of them message through, saying they're loving the track so far, but do not worry. As the night goes on, we do get heavier and heavier and almost lean into that dubstep territory when it hits 10pm. In the meantime, though, we're going to jump to a short break, but do not go anywhere. Keep locked here on The Garage on Fresh 92.7.
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0: And we are back. 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Kicking us off for this next half now, we've got Sammy Virgi with If You Need It, one of those tracks that really signifies what UKG is. My name's Haz. We're in the mix till 10pm tonight here on The Garage on Fresh 92.7.

0: Adelaide. You got it locked here on The Garage on Fresh 92.7. My name is Haz, and of course, this is Dr. B. It is Prozac's edit of this one. It's an absolute tune. Getting you going for your Sunday evening, but do not go anywhere. We have an hour left together, and we are going to make it count. Shoot us a message, 0428-927-927. Also, while you're here, on Instagram, check out thirdbase.oz. It's a little collective and record label that I run with two other local DJs. And we've got a new record coming out on the 11th of September. So make sure you check that one out. That is with Adelaide local Brooksy. It's a hard house, hard groove record. It is going to be an absolute tune. So check that out at thirdbase.oz. My name's Haz, and you are listening to The Garage here on Fresh 92.7.
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2: Some viral video has gone around from Chengdu in China, and what it is and why it's causing a bit of commotion is it's a video of a beggar, someone asking for money on the streets of China. 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
1: Adelaide, you got it locked here on Fresh 92.7. Starting us off for this next hour, of course, we are in the mix until 10 p.m. tonight. But starting us off, we've got a little edit of one of those house classics, the French duo Daft Punk. It is a remix of Around the World by LeRae. It is an absolute tune. It is a house classic made even better. You know why? Because it is UKG, that is right. You're listening to The Garage, Adelaide's on-air home for UKG, Bassline, and everything in between. My name's Taz, and we are in the mix until 10 p.m. tonight here on Fresh 92.

balls. Right now you lot are looking all good. I had a good look and you all look mint. Tonight we're cooking up a few plans. Let me know if you want to come link. I put your names on the list, it's now.

0: 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This is Charlie Shell's remix of 22 Bad Man here on Fresh 92.7. My name is Haz, and you are listening to The Garage every Sunday, 8 to 10pm. We have about half an hour left together, so we are going to make it count. We're going to run to a quick break, but do not go anywhere. As I said, my name is Haz, and you are listening to The Garage here on Fresh 92.7.
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2: Some viral video has gone around from Chengdu in China, and what it is and why it's causing a bit of commotion is it's a video of a beggar, someone asking for money on the streets of China. 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

0: 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You are tuned into The Garage, and unfortunately, that is it for tonight. My name is Haz, the host, and your DJ most Sundays here on Fresh 92.7. 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After all, my name is Haz. That was Bo James with his Acting Tough edit. 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

Hey, hey, Adelaide. Thanks so much for tuning in to Fresh Off The Decks. We are back once again for your Sunday night with another guest DJ stepping up to deliver their exclusive mix for the show. Tonight, I've actually had another guest submission. I was hit up on Instagram by a local DJ by the name of Bashy. She is a hard bounce, acid, trance and hard house DJ, and she has some absolute bangers. So she sent me a message asking if she could get a mix here on the show. I was like, yes, please send it in. I'm really excited to hear what you got. And she has stepped up and delivered. Tonight, she has sent in a mix of just that hard bounce, bit of acid tech, all the stuff that's going to get you up and grooving and out of your seat for your Sunday night. Bashy's been active in the club scene for a couple years now. She's played at Electric Circus. She's done a few underground raves and she's been really great at networking and getting in with a few of the local Adelaide DJs, which is really what we love, what the heart of this show is all about. So when she messaged me to get on air, I was like, absolutely, let's get this happening. So I'm not going to waste too much time, guys, because I just want to get this mix dropped. If you want to check her out after the show, though, please, you can jump onto Instagram, where you can find her online at Sash Morris, SachMorris. So you can check her out and stay updated on new mixes, new shows, and everything in between. Let's get this show started, guys. This is

devil freaks can relate when I say something ecstatic is on its way. When the BPM is rising, your body starts to sweat. The adrenaline just picks you up and the inner you goes mad. Can y'all feel it? We gotta get moving.

0: God damn, that mix was absolute fire. Huge shout out to DJ Bashy for dropping the absolute heat tonight. I love that mix and I hope all you fresh heads tuning in loved it too. Don't forget guys, if you want to check her out and stay updated on what Bashy's been up to, what she's doing and what she's got on the cards for the future, then you can find her on Instagram at Sash Morris, SachMorris. Guys, don't forget, if you're a local DJ tuning in and you would like to get your mix here on the Fresh Off The Decks show, then please hit me up on Instagram, Fresh Off The Decks ADL, send me a DM and I can have a chat to you about how we can get you started, get you rolling with the submission process and get your mix here on the Fresh 92.7 Airways. Thanks so much for tuning in, guys. We've got a whole heap of great music coming up next, so please stay tuned. I'll catch you guys next week, Sunday, 10 p.m. with another special guest. Thanks so much. 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
1: So a viral video has gone around from Chengdu in China, and what it is and why it's causing a bit of commotion is it's a video of a beggar, someone asking for money on the streets of China. 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

0: Fresh 92.7, that was Blessed Terms and Conditions. I'm not sure if that's a song or a contract. Miley Cyrus has announced she's dropping the Cyrus and will now just be known as Miley, which works. Miley is a Miley. Madonna pulled it off. Cher pulled it off. Adele. Look, I'm even fine with Albo, but it doesn't work for everyone. Imagine Dwayne Johnson announcing, from now on, just call me Dwayne. Introducing the unremarkable mononame celebrities, Vin, Benedict, Brad, George, and Rachel. Some surnames are definitely doing a lot of heavy lifting.
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Fresh 92.7, that was Robin and Zara Larson. Talk to me, Zara. Seems a bit self-referential. Since the great unnaming of Miley Cyrus to just plain Miley, we've been talking about celebs who can't drop their surnames without sounding a bit, you know, blech. Well, what if we reversed the idea and spoke about celebs who can't drop their first names without sounding a little, you know, weird? Here's some examples. Pitt. Oy vey. Gosling. Yeah, that's not good. Diesel. Well, now he's just fuel. Let's get some Aussies in the mix. Russell Crowe to just plain Russell. That's your uncle who owns a washing machine business. Eric Banner to just Eric. Probably works in accounts. What about music? Tones and I becomes just Tones. You're an Italian mate. Simon Baker becomes Simon. Let's be honest, that's a regional sales manager.

0: Oh, hello, it's Reg Prescott here on 92.7. 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And here she is. 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

0: why?
1: There will inevitably be justifications from all sides for this. Carlton supporters will say that Geelong had the umps in their pockets. Geelong fans will point out that their experience and toughness in finals got them through. The rest of the league will smirk and say, see, I told you, they only got in because of the wild card. Well, as a Blues fan, simply put, to come from 16th on the ladder, having one win and eight losses under Voss, to finish 11 wins, three losses, one draw and under Fraser, and eighth on the ladder, is just remarkable.

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0: Fresh 92.7, that was Soul One, When the Rain Begins to Fall. Harbourtown Bingo registrations have closed, but if you're one of the lucky few, listen out at 8, 1 and 4 each weekday to hear a retailer announced. And if they're on your card, cross it off. Once you have all 25, give us a buzz and you could be up for $2,000 in a Harbourtown spending spree. What do you think of that, Reg?
1: Oh, my. That does sound rather spiffy. I hear there's no stairs.
0: Correct, Reg, no stairs.
1: Oh, thank God.
0: But watch out if it rains, it can get quite slippery.
1: What?
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Fresh 92.7, the beat of Adelaide. That was Camel Fat and Josh Gigante. So good. And that track is so good. I just think it's like a masterclass in melodic house, you know? Like the vocals, those vocals are just hauntingly beautiful, you know? Sort of anchors the track's hypnotic energy. Just a great track. And next up, we have Nina Geraci.

0: Fresh 92.7, that was Marshmello and Ingy kissing my friends. The actor Tim Curry passed away a couple of weeks ago. And just what a wonderfully strange body of work he left behind. Because I reckon this was a man who just absolutely refused to be typecast. He was Frankenfurter in the Rocky Horror Picture Show. He terrified an entire generation as Pennywise in It. Then he turned up as Long John Silver in Muppet Treasure Island. He acted opposite, you know, Kermit, and somehow he gave it everything. Tim Curry could be sinister, camp, hilarious, terrifying, sometimes all in the same scene. There really was nobody like him.
1: Do they float?
2: Oh, yes. They float, Jordy. They float.
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Fresh 92.7, the beat of Adelaide. That was Embers by Robin Schultz. You join my Baz for your Monday morning wake-up call. Happy Monday, Adelaide, even though it is a Monday, so probably not too happy, but I'm wishing you a happy Monday, so hopefully you have, a happy Monday. See, I'm already getting hiccups and burps. I'm already taking the pain away from your Monday. It's going, transferring straight to me. Don't worry. I'll carry that rock. I'll be like that one Greek dude who pushes the rock up the hill to go show how much IQ is going up in his head because he doesn't even remember the name of that really famous dude. Tickets for the wine back party are still up and available. I'm going to let you know how to get those because they're selling out very, very quickly and the party's only a month and a bit away. I'll let you know later on the show how to get those as well as awesome, awesome music on the way, including Promises by Nero. It's just after this next track because we also have Weekend, which, yes, someone is having a lend of us. It is what it is. Medusa and Carly, back-to-back bangers. How cool is that to kick off your Monday morning wake-up call right here on Fresh?

0: Fresh 97, the beat of Adelaide. 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
2: Some viral video has gone around from Chengdu in China. 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

Fresh 97, The Beat of Adelaide. That was Break My Heart by Bag Raiders featuring Meg Mack. You're joined by Baz for your Monday morning wake-up call. I want to give a quick shout-out to the international listeners, the guys on iHeartRadio, the guys listening through on the website. Don't worry, we don't forget everything. It's not always Adelaide. Sometimes we do cater to each other. Well, it's all East. I do. Don't worry. Baz doesn't forget about you, especially if any of you are coming from a certain game called Shadowverse, you may or may not have seen over the past week or so from a certain content creator. If some of you guys have come here from that, thank you very much for joining me here. Hope you've enjoyed everything on the station so far, enjoying the music. Make sure you keep it locked in because we have awesome music playing 24/7 that you're going to love to listen to while you're grinding out your favorite card game. Guardian Angel Dimension featuring Karen Harding up now. Here for your Monday morning wake-up call here on Fresh. I never dreamed

0: Fresh 92.7, the beat of Adelaide. That was Satisfy by Calvin Harris and Jazzy, joined by Baz for your Monday morning wake-up call. Thanks for listening and for tuning in. As always, Adelaide, I hope your Monday's a little bit better, a little bit brighter. That I've been here to bless it a little bit. 15 minutes time, Tom and Callum will be joining you as always for your usual best mates brekkie. Hope you've got your bingo cards sorted out. You've been smashing those away for the Harbourtown bingo. Really, really cool prizes up for grabs. You can actually check out Instagram at Fresh97 to see what Tom and Callum's and the antics they got up to with the bingo. 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Just a short month and a bit away, not many tickets available, especially when we're like a couple weeks out, they just fly out the door, so make sure you grab them. You don't miss out, and you can't complain to us when you don't have any tickets. I'll see you this coming weekend, as always, on Sunday at 7 a.m. for all of your pre-brekkie antics. Till then, guys.
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0: since the inception of their bromance, Tom and Callum have done pretty much everything. 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
1: Damn, phone's dead. Anyone using this PowerPoint?
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0: They've been brain surgeons.
2: Scalpel, please. All right, get ready for the Shane Warne flipper.
0: And now, they're radio hosts.
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1: Happy Monday morning. You're hanging out with your mates, Tom and Callum. I'm Fresh 92.7, the beat of Adelaide, 7.03 right now, 7 degrees right now, going for a top of 19 today, mostly sunny.
5: Tom, very, very easy morning to get up. How's the light coming through the window? This is a bit of a change up.
1: Blue skies.
5: Awesome.
1: Not much wind. I'm actually in a t-shirt. It's only 7 degrees, but it's t-shirt kind of weather.
5: It is. It's getting there for sure. Plenty of stuff on the show today. Of course, continuing Harbour Town Bingo. And we've got another competition coming up later in the show that we can't wait to show off to everyone.
1: Yeah, coming up just after 9. Don't go anywhere. Stick around for that one. Callum, just going back to the weather, if you would permit.
5: Please,
1: it.
5: I love weather chat. You know this.
1: I think we're in store for a good week.
5: Really?
1: Yeah, tomorrow, mostly sunny. Wednesday, mostly sunny. Thursday, sunny. Friday, sunny. So, weekend, let's just wait and see what happens. But yeah, not bad weather.
5: Absolutely. What a great run. That's a hot streak right there.
1: Hey, Carl, before we jump into the music, got a fun fact for you. Do you know, fingers and tongues, very similar in the sense that they both have unique prints.
5: Okay. So you have your fingerprints, you have your tongue prints.
1: Yeah. Could you imagine a different world where instead of getting your fingerprint taken, you had to get your tongue?
5: Yeah, like the CIA. Show us your tongue, mate. Yeah. That would be a weird world.
1: Going through the airport, tongue out.
5: NCIS would be a strange watch, wouldn't it?
1: Here's another featuring 54 Ultra. Talk to you. We got MK and Poppy Bascom up next. It's 7.04 for your Monday morning on Fresh 92.7. We're going into the newsroom up next to find out everything that's happened on your weekends.

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1: Yes, this might seem a little bit boring talking map chat.
2: Map chat,
1: but it's quite interesting. So the UN have gathered together, right, to discuss whether future maps of the world, globes and things like that, need to be changed because apparently Africa isn't the true size that it should be.
2: What happened to you?
1: Become the map guy.
2: Talking globes and stuff. This is a dance station.
1: It's really interesting, though. So on the map, Africa is smaller than it should be. And right. It's because it gets distorted as it's closer to the equator. And it's all about scales and numbers and how it appears. America was the only place that voted against changing the map. They were like, just keep it. Every other country and nation is like, hey, let's make the maps and the globes relative to the actual size. So in the future, we might see on maps, on globes, Africa look bigger. It's kind of interesting.
2: Is it?
1: Well, it's going to change maps forever.
2: But is it really going to change maps? Am I going to look at a map in 20 years and be like, oh. Africa looks
1: Remember
2: bigger.
1: When Africa was small? Now it's bigger.
2: I don't think it's going to affect me one bit. I rarely look at a world map or globes.
1: It'll affect you. Okay. I promise.
2: All right.
1: In other news, a Qantas flight. I mean, we were talking about flights a few weeks ago. Yeah. The ones all in Sydney.
2: A lot of geography in the news.
1: Yeah, I know. This morning. But over in Sydney, there were all those issues with the planes, yes. Virgin, Qantas and stuff.
2: They had four stuff-ups in a month or something.
1: A Qantas flight on Saturday going from Queenstown in New Zealand heading to Sydney was diverted, had to go to Christchurch because it had flames shooting out the side of the plane.
2: Jesus.
1: So one of those it looked really daunting, catastrophic, like heaps of fire coming out and stuff.
2: Out of the engine.
1: Yeah, they landed safely, though. It's all good. Stopped in Christchurch. But yeah, another one of those ones where... Bit of a close call and a bit scary for all the passengers involved.
2: Yeah, be a bit terrifying looking out the window.
1: Absolutely.
2: The plane going up. Hey, Callum, in more local news, Adelaide Crows played Bulldogs on the weekend Saturday night here at Adelaide Oval. Got up by 22 points, 90-68, which puts them through to the semi-finals. They'll be playing in Brisbane at the Gabba this Saturday coming.
1: God, it's going to be exciting. Exciting for SA.
2: Very tough match. Brisbane are obviously the clear favourites to win that one, but with the performance they put out on the weekend,
1: yeah.
2: Who knows? Stranger
1: things have happened. The Gabba is a tough spot though, but yeah, good luck to them.
2: Be a tough game. That's news from the weekend. It's 7:19 for your Monday morning. Hanging out with Tom and Callum live and local till 10.

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0: It's Fisher with What a Life for your Monday morning, 7:28 here on Fresh 92.7. Callum, have you ever wondered what the perfect day is?
1: Okay, so this is the perfect day.
0: Well, I've just asked you, have you ever wondered what the perfect day is?
1: Sure, I guess, yeah.
0: Yeah, well, together with the power of science, we now know, because it's all about timing the perfect day, right? It's not about having a jam-packed day full of activities. It's all about matching the right habits to the right moments.
1: Okay. So,
0: morning light to wake the body, movement to reset an early dinner. Things like this is what science calls a perfect day. And I've got a list from things from 6 a.m. wake up to like 8 p.m., 9 p.m. bedtime.
1: All right, awesome. So this is pretty well, scientifically approved that this is the perfect day to keep your body regulated, to keep you happy, and to keep you going.
0: This is the perfect day according to science. Oh, it's such a perfect day. It sounds like a crap day to me.
1: All right.
0: But we'll go through it together and see what you think.
1: Hit me
0: starts
1: with it.
0: At 6 a.m., wake up with natural daylight.
1: 6 a.m., early start, bit too early for me, but go on.
0: All right. 7:15 a.m., eat a protein-rich breakfast.
1: Might be okay. Some protein stuff sucks.
0: 8 a.m., tackle your hardest task first. Hardest workday task.
1: Okay. I feel like that one, like, you don't want to be doing any hard tasks before 1 p.m., right?
0: I don't think you want to be doing it as your first task of the day.
1: No.
0: You only got up like 2 hours ago.
1: Why would you want to do anything hard? You're meant to cruise into the day.
0: 10:30 a.m., time for a quick break. Step outside.
1: I'm into that. Good. Yeah.
0: That's good.
1: That's great.
0: Not bad. Then it moves on to 1 p.m. Have lunch away from screens.
1: Oh, okay. I love watching a movie or something while having lunch.
0: I need something to watch to eat.
1: Who sits there and has lunch without,
0: it's
1: like,
0: also,
1: stimulant?
0: It's just a... It's just a picture of this person staring at their food.
1: Yeah, nobody's sitting there having lunch without music or TV, right?
0: They're not even like talking to somebody. They're just staring at their food. Boring. 3:30 p.m. Do creative or collaborative work. 3:30 p.m. Bit late for the creative juices to be flowing. Unless you sneak in a beer break during that lunch break.
1: I agree. I like the intentions, but yeah, I'm clocked off by then.
0: Yeah. 7 p.m. Have a light early dinner. 7 p.m.
1: Okay.
0: Is that early for a dinner?
1: Not really. It's when I have dinner, to be fair, but
0: I'll have dinner around
1: early.
0: 6:30, 7.
1: Yeah.
0: My parents have dinner at like 5:30.
1: Yeah, it's very early. That's earlier. Yeah.
0: 9 p.m., dim the lights and ditch your devices. Oh, read a book or something.
1: God, I love the devices.
0: 10 p.m., go to sleep.
1: Yeah. So there's a few things. I go to bed around 10 to 10:30. A
0: few things that are normal.
1: Yeah, there's a few things I do in there, but generally it seems pretty strict, like a strict regime.
0: I don't think science has nailed this at all.
1: No, I think getting up that early voluntarily would annoy me. Going to bed that early would annoy me. Not having my phone, not being able to watch TV while eating would definitely annoy me. I would not feel regulated in my body
0: whatsoever.
1: Where's
0: the exercise? Where's the, hang out with your partner?
1: Yeah, where's the socializing, hey?
0: It's all about work. It's the perfect day according to science if you're a bloody robot.
1: Yeah. No, I'm not about that one.
0: We're going to go to the text line, 0428927927. I'm sure together with the power of the Fresh Fam, forget about science, we could build the perfect day.
1: I reckon we could, absolutely. We know what's up. We know what to do. I mean, going for a walk, something like that, it could be anything that you just makes your day a little bit better, and we'll put it in the perfect day.
0: 0428927927. Chuck us a text. All it has to be is your favourite thing that you do in the morning, in the arvo, at night. And let's make the perfect day.
1: Yeah, let's hear it.
0: 0428927927. Chuck us some of your favourite activities to do in a day and we'll collaborate to make the Fresh 92.7 perfect day. At 7:33, let's get a news update.
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3: Hey, it's Keaton. Here are your headlines. An elderly couple have been taken to hospital after their car rolled in Unley last night. A Freedom of Information request has revealed that South Australian Electoral Commission staff were scrambling to find polling booth managers just hours before voting was set to open at the state election earlier this year. And bird flu vaccinations will get underway at Cleland Wildlife Park today with the hope of protecting a number of native and threatened bird species. Turning to sport, an Aussie Oscar Piastri finished fifth in the Italian Grand Prix overnight as Kimi Antonelli took the win.
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3: Headed for a partly cloudy top of 19 today, and right now in the city it's 8 degrees. 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
1: Yes, Callum, the Wineback Party is coming up soon, October 10th, almost 1 month to the day until we are there at Lion Arts Factory dancing along to Yolanda Be Cool headlining the Wineback Party this year.
2: Yeah, can't wait for this one. It's going to be absolutely phenomenal. 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Yeah, Yolanda Be Cool is there to top it off for sure.
1: Yeah, all the tickets are selling on fresh927.com.au, so jump on there to grab yours and secure your spot for the Wineback Party October 10th, Saturday night at Lion Arts Factory. 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
2: Now, Tom, we said in Wineback spirit we would hop on each other's socials and go back in the day, time travel back to the past and see what each other had said all these years ago. I've had a deep dive onto your Facebook. Let's have a look at it. In 2013, and I don't know what your fixation with pies was, you said, "I haven't had food at all today because of rowing. Need pie." Hungry fella.
1: That's it. That was it.
2: Yeah. And then you said, "Got my pie from Rodney today. No knife and fork, just an aluminium plate and part-time frisbee." What the hell are you on about?
1: Well, clearly, I'm talking about an aluminium plate
2: that doubles, that you threw around
1: that
2: as a frisbee.
1: As a plate and a frisbee. It's quite simple,
2: then
1: I think.
2: Then you sound like a salesperson. Buy three and get one free. Then reheat it. Travelling pie salesman at the age of 13.
1: Are these real posts?
2: Yeah, these are real posts. Yeah, no, I'm dead set.
1: I don't know why I was so
2: fixated on the pie.
1: Yeah, I mean, I love a pie. I love a pie as much as the next guy. Clearly. We all like pies, but Not that much.
2: Yeah, I didn't realise there'd be a whole, a few statuses
1: did
2: about
1: get it.
2: Did it
1: get much traction? Any comments? Any likes?
2: You got one like.
1: Yeah.
2: It might have been Rodney.
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3: In Everard Park, there's delays on South Road for northbound traffic between Bassnett Street and Richmond Road. In Theberton, it's getting busy on Ashwin Parade, heading east from West Street to South Road. And over in Glenelg South, traffic's building on Brighton Road, northbound from Broadway to Pier Street. Watch out for speed cameras targeting Cheltenham Parade in Cheltenham and Port Road in Queenstown. More news and traffic in 15. 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
1: In Fullerton, it's getting busy on Glen Osmond Road for city-bound traffic from Bevington Road to Fullerton Road. In Glenside, there's delays on Greenhill Road heading west from Torrens Street to Portrush Road. And in Cowandilla, traffic's building on Sir Donald Bradman Drive, eastbound from Brooker Terrace to South Road. Watch out for speed cameras targeting Crittenden Road in Findon and Lockside Drive in West Lakes.
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1: Hey, it's Keaton. Here's your latest. An elderly pair have been taken to hospital after their car rolled in Unley last night. The 86-year-old Glenunga woman and her 80-year-old passenger escaped serious injury when their Honda sedan rolled on Northgate Street after colliding with a Hyundai hatchback. Both vehicles were towed and police referred the driver for a licence suitability assessment. A Freedom of Information request has revealed that South Australian Electoral Commission staff were scrambling to find polling booth managers just hours before voting was set to open at the state election earlier this year. The information revealed so far only covers issues raised in the seats of Lee, Morfitt and Stewart, with an independent review into the election due by the end of the year. And bird flu vaccinations get underway at Cleland Wildlife Park today, with the hope of protecting a number of native and threatened bird species. The birds, including pelicans, royal spoonbills and black cockatoos, have been transferred to dedicated quarantine facilities and will receive two vaccine doses before being returned to their natural habitats. Turning to sport, and Aussie Oscar Piastri finished fifth in the Italian Grand Prix overnight as Kimi Antonelli stormed home from 19th on the grid to take the win. Antonelli extends his lead on top of the driver's standing, sitting on 267 points, as Piastri holds 7th with 116 points.
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1: Expecting a partly cloudy top of 19 today, and right now in the city we're sitting on 11 degrees. 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
0: Since the inception of their bromance, Tom and Callum have done pretty much everything. 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
2: Damn, phone's dead. 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
6: Yes, happy Monday morning. You're hanging out with your mates, Tom and Callum, on Fresh 92.7. The beat of Adelaide is 8.03 right now, which means bingo up next, Callum.
7: How good is this? Another chance to tick off some shops and head your way to winning a $2,000 shopping spree. If you tick all of them off, I mean, the predictions are in. This week, it's going to go off. I said Thursday. My prediction is still Thursday. It's all going to wrap up, I reckon.
6: I'm hoping for a Friday finish.
7: Friday finish would be great. Tag that in with knockoffs, and it's an ultimate day, but
6: what a great day it would be.
7: I reckon slightly earlier, so keep locked in. Keep tuned in and have a look at what shops are. Yeah, have a listen to what shops we're ticking off.
6: Yes, another Harbourtown shop will be mentioned up next. I mean, who knows? Will it be another ding day for us? Will there be multiple stores? Will it just be the one? We'll find out in about the next 15 minutes or so. But before we jump into the music, I'll let you know about today's daily prize for Harbourtown Bingo. It's worth $119, and it's all thanks to Adventure Mega Store. It's a Columbia Fleece. How good's that?
7: Nice.
6: How good is that? A Columbia Fleece jacket.
7: I love that.
6: Could be all yours for the daily prize. All you got to be doing is listening out for this sound. If you hear that, be the first one to call through, and the daily prize is all yours. All thanks to Adventure Mega Store. Columbia Fleece up for grabs. Let's jump into it. It's Harbourtown Bingo up next.

0: Yes, Harbour Town Bingo. We played it all last week. This is it. It will go off at some point this week. All you got to do is scratch off different stores from the bingo balls yes. that we roll out each day. Might hear some dings. There's three times a day, 8 a.m., 1 p.m. with Steph and 4 p.m. with Simo.
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1: Alrighty. Should we get to the cage?
0: Yes. Cage it.
1: Let's do it.
0: Let's roll those bingo balls.
1: All right, first number. Let's get into it. First one to start your week on the Monday. What do we got? We have Cotton On.
0: Cotton On.
1: Number nine, Cotton On.
0: Cotton On. If you got Cotton On, scratch it off. Cotton On.
1: How good is that? Oh, what is that?
0: That was triple ding, I think.
1: Triple ding. Two more shops. All righty.
0: Two more shops. Let's get them out.
1: Oh, what's this one? All right. We have Under Armour.
0: Cotton okay. On and Under Armour and one more.
1: All right. Y'all got to keep up. Won't be saying these numbers for much longer.
0: Cotton On, Under Armour, one more store to go for that bingo card.
1: It is The Cosmetics Store, number 50.
0: The Cosmetics Store. All right, Under Armour, Cotton On, and The Cosmetics Store, all in your morning bingo run. How good is that? Of course, a daily prize is up for grabs as well. Some point today, you'll be hearing this sound. This is not it. This is a drill. When you hear that, you be the first caller through and you'll win yourself a $119 Columbia fleece, all thanks to Adventure Mega Store.
1: How good is that?
0: So much happening for Harbour Town Bingo. Keep your ears peeled. It's 8:16. You're with Tom and Callum.

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8: In Fullerton, traffic's building on Fullerton Road, northbound from White Avenue to Glen Osmond Road. In Paradise, it's getting busy on Darley Road, heading north from Gorge Road to Lower Northeast Road. And in Plimpton, there's delays on Anzac Highway for city-bound traffic from Henry Street to South Road. Watch out for speed cameras targeting Chief Street in Brompton and Days Road in Ferradon Park. More news and traffic in 15. 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
1: In Glenunga, it's slow going on Port Rush Road, heading north from Queen Street to Greenhill Road. In St. Morris, there's delays on McGill Road, westbound from Burnie Avenue to Port Rush Road. And in Gilberton, it's getting busy on Northcote Terrace for southbound traffic from Dutton Terrace to Park Terrace. Watch out for speed cameras targeting Bartley Terrace in Westlake Shore and 9th Avenue in Woodville North.
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1: Hey, it's Keaton. Here are your headlines. An elderly couple have been taken to hospital after their car rolled in Unley last night. Three teenagers have been arrested after police pursued a stolen car across Adelaide overnight, finding a machete in the vehicle. And bird flu vaccinations get underway at Clearland Wildlife Park today with the hope of protecting a number of native and threatened bird species. Turning to sport, and Aussie Oscar Piastri finished fifth in the Italian Grand Prix overnight as Kimi Antonelli stormed home from 19th on the grid to take the win.
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1: Headed for a partly cloudy top of 19 today, and right now in the city, we're on 12 degrees. 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

0: It's Flume and Emma Louise with Monsoon for your Monday morning. It's 8:27. You're hanging out with Tom and Callum.
1: Tom, I'm pretty excited for later in the year. The one and only Grand Theft Auto 6 is coming out.
0: Yes, GTA 6, obviously spoken about quite a bit here on the show. And we revealed on Friday last week that our leave finally got approved and we've got the week off, week commencing 23rd of November.
1: Yep.
0: To play GTA through the launch week.
1: Now, it's one of those funny ones that I'm sure a lot of people have done this with Grand Theft Auto 6. I was looking at a recent post and it said, millions of Americans are going to take time off for Grand Theft Auto 6. The numbers are skyrocketing. It's one of those ones that predicted to shut down the trade of the world, right?
0: Yeah, they predicted that there will be a lot of money lost on that, on not only launch day, but probably the week surrounding it.
1: Because yeah, absolutely.
0: So many people will be taking time off to play it, like us.
1: 100%. And people will be taking time off, but we thought it's one of those ones that we're surprised the leave got approved.
0: And it also was, it took a while for them to approve it.
1: Yeah, there was a lot of debate, obviously, behind the scenes, I think, with the corporate fat cats of should we give them time off? They've been open about it being about Grand Theft Auto 6. Is that a valid enough reason?
0: Yeah, we also, I think, we had to go into deficit for our annual leave because we didn't have enough for the whole week.
1: Yeah, so it sparked a debate. It sparked a debate with the fat cats upstairs, but that can't be the only leave someone's got that is surprisingly approved.
0: Yeah, our music man, Owen,
1: yeah,
0: upstairs, got leave for WrestleMania.
1: Yeah, he did, hey.
0: Yeah.
1: And that was a funny one because he was pretty open and honest with the bosses and said, look, I'm just going to be watching wrestling, drinking beer.
0: Yeah, it was around his birthday. And they're like, oh, so why are you taking the time off? What are you doing? You going somewhere? I said, no, WrestleMania's just on at the same time.
1: Yeah, it's one of those ones, like, the bosses can't say no to you whatever reason you're taking the leave for.
0: No.
1: But there's an air of judgment. And I think it adds to the longer process of getting it approved.
0: 0428 927 927. Back to the text line. What leave got surprisingly approved?
1: Yeah, what did you want to do on your time off that you didn't think would fly with the bosses, but it did?
0: Maybe you're a huge movie buff. You took a day off to go see The Odyssey or something.
1: Yeah.
0: One of those big movies that's come out, Oppenheimer.
1: Could have been your favorite artist was dropping an album that day and you didn't want to be disrupted at work and you just want to listen to it at home.
0: Could be absolutely anything. What leave did you take that surprisingly got approved? 0428 927 927. We got double passes to Palace Nova Cinemas up for grabs. Maybe you could take some leave and go see a movie.
1: Yeah, absolutely.
0: You're with Tom and Callum. Let us know the leave that you took that got approved surprisingly. We'll get a road update here from Keaton.
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3: In Millswood, it's getting busy on Goodwood Road, northbound from Linton Avenue to Leader Street. In Hyde Park, there's delays on King William Road, heading north from Walter Street to Greenhill Road. And in West Hindmarsh, it's slow going on Grange Road, eastbound from Frederick Street to South Road. Watch out for speed cameras targeting Port Road in West Hindmarsh and Trimmer Parade in Seaton. More news in 15. 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My love.

0: Rumor has it, Tom has mastered the skill of the moonwalk to exit conversations. Tom and Callum on Fresh.
1: The weather cold, the weather so chill, chilly, willy, penguin, feathered road. Cause I'm sipping pro, yeah, that method's pro. Promethazine, yeah, stepping stone. Oh, they acting up, get your weapons wrong.

0: Nina Giraci and Porter Robinson with Wanna Cry for your Monday morning. It's 8:44. You're hanging out with Tommy Callum. We're talking GTA. Of course, GTA 6 coming out November 19th, and we revealed on Friday that finally our leave for 1 week during launch week to play it has been approved.
1: Yeah, can't wait. It's going to be a lot of fun. And I feel like we're in the mix with a lot of people doing the same thing.
0: There's got to be a lot of people taking off a day for GTA 6 or, to the more extreme end like us, a whole week.
1: Yeah.
0: But why not?
1: Why not? To be fair, we haven't had a holiday this year yet.
0: Oh, we had a bit of time off in like April.
1: We had 2 days.
0: Yeah, but it's around a couple of long weekends.
1: So it's kind of 1 week, but yeah.
0: Like
1: yeah.
0: 10 days off. We only need to take 2 or 3 days off.
1: Yeah, but this is like the big one. This is, a week for Grand Theft Auto, and it was surprisingly approved. It was one of those ones we didn't think it would, but it did. So great stuff.
0: So onto the text line, 0428927927. What leave got surprisingly approved? Got this one coming in from Liz. Took time off when my cat was in labour. She's my only child, and now I'm a grandma too.
1: Yeah, okay, hard one to swing by the boss. It sounds almost fake, but like, why would you make it up as well?
0: It sounds so fake.
1: My cat's in labour. I have to drive it to the hospital. It's an absurd one.
0: You know that it's going to 100. You'd be safe for most corporate jobs because you're tugging at the heartstrings of the corporate fat cats.
1: Yeah, 100%.
0: Your cat's in labour.
1: Yeah, exactly. How about this one from Eric? I took leave to go be a spectator for Deal or No Deal a few years back.
0: Whoa, that's cool.
1: Loved the show. Didn't want to miss the opportunity. My boss wasn't a fan.
0: Of the show or getting the leave to be a spectator?
1: probably they both go hand in hand. Yeah. Probably hates Deal or No Deal and hated them going over to watch it.
0: Got it. I'd take
1: leave to go watch a TV show in like Melbourne or Sydney.
0: How do you get that gig? How do you become a spectator?
1: You apply online because I did it. I've done it and got approved. I've said it before ages ago. Family Feud.
0: Yeah, right. Just to watch.
1: Yeah. I got asked to be a spectator for Family Feud.
0: And you said
1: it was
0: no.
1: In Melbourne. Yeah. Why? Yeah, I didn't go. I think just like price of flights and stuff. It was very impromptu. Like they do it like it was. You have to leave within like a few days.
0: Yeah.
1: It was like really, really impromptu, and I was like, nah.
0: Got another one here from Steve. There was a huge geocache meetup over in Melbourne a few years back, and I was really into it. My GM actually let me take annual leave for it, even though my line manager called me a nerd and said I would never make it in corporate with stupid requests like that.
1: That's pretty brutal, but geocaching is one of those kind of weird hobbies.
0: Is that like the treasure hunting?
1: Yeah. How about this one? This comes from Anonymous, obviously quite heated about it. Don't need to state what your leave is for. Your rights aren't requesting leave. You are advising your employer you won't be available and they need to take measures to ensure continuity. That's why you have to give them adequate notice, typically 2 weeks. Obviously, someone who has been burnt by the stick of their bosses not approving their leave.
0: Do you need a job? Can we get you as our manager?
1: This person wants to play GTA and can't.
0: And finally, we got this one here. I wanted to take a week off for Call of Duty and I said to my boss that a new game came out. They didn't approve it. But I took a week of sick leave instead.
1: God.
0: Stick it to the man. Yep.
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0: 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Rumour has it, Tom once kicked a footy the entire length of one oval and got the snag.
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1: Hey, it's Keaton. Here's your latest. An elderly pair have been taken to hospital after their car rolled in Unley last night. The 86-year-old Glenunga woman and her 80-year-old passenger escaped serious injury when their Honda sedan rolled on Northgate Street after colliding with a Hyundai hatchback. Both vehicles were towed and police referred the driver for a licence suitability assessment. Three teenagers have been arrested after police pursued a stolen car across Adelaide overnight, finding a machete in the vehicle. The pursuit started in Manapara West when a Mitsubishi Outlander was stolen just before 2 a.m, heading down to the southeastern freeway before doing a U-turn and finally being stopped at Windsor Gardens. The three teens were refused bail and will face court later today. And bird flu vaccinations will get underway at Cleland Wildlife Park today with the hope of protecting a number of native and threatened bird species. The birds, including pelicans, royal spoonbills and black cockatoos, have been transferred to dedicated quarantine facilities and will receive two vaccine doses before being returned to their natural habitats. Turning to sport, an Aussie Oscar Piastri finished fifth in the Italian Grand Prix overnight as Kimi Antonelli stormed home from 19th on the grid to take the win. Antonelli extends his lead on top of the driver's standing, sitting on 267 points, as Piastri holds 7th with 116 points.
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1: Heading for a partly cloudy top of 19 today, and right now in the city it is 14 degrees. 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
2: Yes, happy Monday morning. You're hanging out with your mates, Tom and Callum, on Fresh 92.7, the beat of Adelaide. It is 9:04, and just a little heads up, in case you missed your bingo stores to scrub off your bingo cards, the Harbourtown stores today were Under Armour, Cotton On, and the Cosmetic Store. Did see we had one text come through saying 3 for 3 from Amanda.
3: Ooh.
2: Three stores on the one card. Happy days.
3: Getting all three on your card is really going to accelerate you to the top of the list, I reckon. I reckon it's going to do her very well.
2: Yeah, I wonder who's in the lead at the moment. I wonder who's got the most. Let us know on the text line 0428 927 927. How many spots have you knocked off your bingo card yet?
3: Yeah, because I guess like we don't have any perception right now of what's good or what's bad. We don't know how many people have ticked off, and like all the bingo sheets are all different. So yeah, I'd be really curious what the top runner is.
2: I think statistically speaking, maybe from tomorrow it could potentially go off. Wednesday. It's either tomorrow or Wednesday is the first day where it could actually happen. Somebody could yell bingo.
3: Yeah, pretty excited for that actually.
2: It's going to be huge. I wonder who's going to get it.
3: It'll be massive. It'll be massive. And what a prize, $2,000 at Harbourtown. So pretty stoked to be giving away this one.
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3: They
2: are the three stores from this morning for your Harbourtown bingo. Of course, the daily prize is still yet to go out as well. It's a Columbia fleece from Adventure Megastore, valued at $119.
3: I'm really jealous about the Columbia fleece. I've never had one before, but
2: they're
3: always
2: really
3: I like
2: comfy.
3: Them off and thought, damn, they look good.
2: Yeah, they're good.
3: Yeah.
2: They are a good one. Listen out for that alarm sound. It sounds a little something like this. This is a drill, not the real
3: one. Not the actual one. Don't call up right now, but that's what you'll hear, the UFO sound. Call up and get that fleece.
2: Up next, we're playing a brand new spanking game with you for some of the hottest tickets in town. Don't go anywhere. It's up next. Ketema kicks us off for the hour. Comes and goes. Bit of Dumb Dollar for you up next. It's 9:06 on Fresh 92.7, the beat of Adelaide. 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
0: 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Think you know the sound of footy? 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

0: Sandful Sounds is the brand spanking new game that we are playing here on Fresh 92.7 across the next couple of weeks. All you got to do is work out what the sound is. So, for example, Callum, if I played something like this.
1: I would say that's kicking a footy.
0: You would be. Correct.
1: Cool. It's that easy.
0: It's that easy. And then you win a fresh VIP experience at this year's Sample Grand Final. Callum, we've been to the Grand Final for the Sample for the last couple of years in the box. It is an electric vibe. It's something you want to be a part of. It's the most exclusive tickets in town.
1: How good is it? It's one of those really fun ones. And yeah, we've done it the last few years. You see a lot of people trying to get into the box. A lot of people see it and they go up to it and say, hey, I want to get in. It looks really awesome. But of course, it's only exclusive entry. And the way to do it is by winning this game.
0: Yes. And not only are you winning a ticket for yourself, but you get a spare ticket to bring a mate as well. Now, nobody gets the sound today and nobody can correctly identify what it is, well, then they're just going to have to jackpot these tickets, and maybe tomorrow somebody might win four tickets.
1: How good is that? Then you bring three mates. Good stuff.
0: Yeah. And if it doesn't go on for a week, God, you could have your whole tribe come through.
1: Would that not be ideal? I don't think that'll happen, but imagine it just goes throughout until Friday or something, that it jackpots to what, 10 tickets, you bring your whole family and stuff. I don't think that'll happen, but I mean, hopefully it'll go off today. I'm sure we'll see someone guess the sound today. It'll be a good one.
0: Should we play the sound now?
1: Right now. For the first day? Yeah, why not?
0: Let's make things easy. Here's today's sound.
1: Wow. Okay, so that wasn't a ruse or a joke. That is the official sound. There you go. If you know that sound, call up 1-300-73-73-74 and you can win some tickets.
0: Yes, and we're going to go ask the boss what
1: the hell
0: sound
1: was that?
0: Is. 1-300-73-73-74 for your exclusive invite to the Sample Grand Final in the Fresh VIP box. 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Tickets at Ticketek.

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2: How's this? The ultimate corporate box experience at the Sample Grand Final. VIP. The only way to get tickets to this one is by playing our game, Sample Sounds. We'll give you a footy-related sound and you guess what it is, and you can win yourself an Amada ticket.
0: Yes, you plus a friend. And if nobody gets the sound today, well, then it's just going to have to jackpot tomorrow and you could be bringing three mates with four tickets tomorrow. But I don't know. I have a feeling...
2: It'll go today.
0: I have a feeling it'll go.
2: Well, you know, it's funny. We gave the sound before. We're being easy because it's the first day. So we've already given you the sound. You've had some time to sit on it and think.
0: Some time to ponder.
2: And I'm curious what we're going to get. What responses?
0: Yeah, we'll play that sound one more time right here. So everybody that's on the line right now, listen up. Here is the last time you'll hear today's sample sound.
2: Ooh, I feel like because I know it now, it's a bit easier.
0: Yeah.
2: But I feel like it could be hard, for sure.
0: Let's jump into it. Who will be winning the tickets and coming along to the Sample Grand Final to party with us in the Fresh VIP experience? Lisa in Salisbury East was the first one through. G'day, Lisa. How are you?
3: Good, thanks. How are you?
2: Very good.
0: Very well. Lisa, who do you barrack for in the Sample?
3: Oh, I was actually a really big Doggies fan, but my in-laws go for Glenelg, so and unfortunately they lost.
0: Unfortunate, but you can still have a great day out. What do you think that sound is?
3: I actually think it's the opening up and movement around of a pie wrapper.
2: Oh, okay. That's an interesting one. I mean, very footy-related. Everyone loves a pie at the footy.
0: Lisa, you've done it. You've done it.
2: That's
0: it. That is exactly what it was, opening up a pie at the footy. We know our producer, Steph, actually tried to play some mind games with you. She gave you the wrong answer.
3: I know, and I was actually confused. But I thought, no, stick to your guns.
0: Steph is coming in to try and... repair the relationship that she's broken.
4: I just want to say, Lisa, I didn't do that on purpose. There was a conversation behind the scenes that I had in the back of my head and I picked up the phone, so I'm sorry. I wasn't manipulating you
2: Steph
4: on purpose.
2: Steph tried to persuade you with a chip packet.
0: She told you
3: I said to my husband, should I change my mind? And he's like, no, stick to it.
0: good advice from the hubby. Yeah, you've told Lisa chip packet. You've tried to throw off the scent.
4: Yeah, well, when I picked up the phone, I said, hey, Lisa, you're the first caller through. When you hear the chip packet, and then I was like, oh my God, why did I say that?
2: Good, you stuck to your guns, Lisa. Now you have this sample ticket.
0: Lisa, we'll see you at the Sample Grand Final.
3: Awesome. Cheers, guys.
2: Cheers.
0: Thank you. Thanks for playing along. Sample Sounds returns tomorrow. And we promise you tomorrow, Steph will not drag our names through the mud any more than she already has.
2: No.
4: Or maybe I will.
0: Righto. Swedish House Mafia. Happiness is so sad. On Fresh 92.7, it's 9:31. You're with Tom and Callum for the next half hour.